0: And cut. That's a wrap, baby. 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Are you kidding me? Are you getting this? Look at this. They're being cut. That's what happens when you work with couples. Oh my gosh. Get out of here. Woo! Didn't know we were making a porno.
1: 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Saludamos el calor de cada fuego. 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

it's 1 o'clock and time for lunch. 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When the sun beats down and I lie on the bench, I can always hear them.

24 hours in a day. 24 hours can escape. In my head, living there, it could be a real dark place. I got this great cloud over my head.